22, I think at the time. I'd been out on the road, lonely at night, and it'd been a while.

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She said, honey, what would you do if you'd have never met me? I just laughed, said, I don't know. I could take a couple guesses, though. And then tried to dig real deep. Said, darling, honestly, I do a lot more offshore fishing. Probably eat more drive-through chicken.

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Average Joe, average pace.

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0: Vi ska höra Basten av Stella Lefty, men vi ska först höra henne prata om hur det skulle komma till att hon lagde den sangen, för det var helt tillfälligt och hon skönner inte helt var den kom ifrån. 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
1: And I feel like Boston was one of those ones where like it just came from like the universe. Like I really don't know. Like I was sitting at a piano in Nashville for a week. I was on a writing trip and I had like 15 minutes to kill before I was going on a date. And I just like wrote the chorus to Boston. And I just truly have no idea. Like I wish that there was like a, I don't know where that comes from, songs like that.
2: Most people just, you know, 15 minutes to kill, just doom scroll on Instagram.
1: I know.
2: You just wrote the chorus to your biggest song so far.
1: No, I was trying to be productive, okay? In my defense, I don't think I had done anything that day. And I was like, I have this 15 minutes. I got to like get something done.

moderation, with no problems, social, moral, or medical. 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It relaxes.

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1: She has abused her system, and she's paying for it.
2: Hey guys, what's going on? 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

0: Alcohol med Brad Paisley, som da han ble intervjuet av Rick Beato, ble spurt om hvilken låt som han vil kalle den perfekte låt.
1: Brad, what is a perfect song?
2: Perfect song, it depends on the genre. In rock, it's Layla.
1: Okay.
2: And it works as the ultimate, you know. That lick, what the hell?
1: Perfect lick.
2: The perfect lick. And then there's... It changes keys.
1: Yes.
2: Like the lick was not.
1: How did they blend those two together?
2: Right. Who thought this will work? On what? And then there's the outro. Whatever that is. That's a third song.
1: It is a third song.
2: That's perfect.

0: Here You Come Again med Dolly Parton, som jeg håper har funnet sin plass der oppe I himmelen. 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
1: Tim McGraw, I think, I don't know, I could be wrong. I think he was one of the first that really started doing the collab stuff. I mean, it was Nelly. What was it called? Over and over again.
2: Yeah, great song.
1: I mean, I don't know who was before that. It was one of the first.
2: I'm with you.
1: You know, so he understood kind of what was going on, maybe a little bit before the times, you know, so.
2: And then flipped the switch and got into acting.
1: Yeah. Yeah.
0: Ja, det mye å beundre Tim McGraw for. Her Dylan Scott, og What He'll Never Have på P10 Country.

0: P10 Country med Reidar Buskenes.
1: When I first saw you, I saw love. And the first time you touched me.

0: Det å løpe, og gjerne løpe langt, har jo blitt en trend her I Norge, og det også country-stjernen Joe Di Messina glad I.
1: Yeah, I have kids, and you'll find this out. It's a lot of energy to keep up with them, so yeah, and I'm going to start running with my 14-year-old. I used to be a big-time runner. I ran Boston Marathon, Chicago,
2: no
1: San Antonio.
2: No way!
3: Oh, wow.
1: I didn't qualify, Bobby.
2: You just got on and ran?
1: I was invited to run because I'm from Boston. So I would never have qualified. I'm way too slow.
3: What was your time?
1: I was, if you go look at that year, I am the second to last, only before my brother, who let me cross the line first because they cut it off at 6 hours. I think we're 5 hours and 59 minutes. I pulled my IT band at mile six. So I'd have to stop every like mile or so and let my leg loosen up, let that muscle loosen up and then start again. But... I did finish it.

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1: Petty Country.

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1: It's always on 5 in Margaritaville, come to think of it.
0: Yeah, I heard that.
1: You've been there, haven't you?
0: Yes, sir.
1: I've seen your boat there.

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1: Hey, what's up, y'all? I'm Jelly Roll.
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saw the old man's face. Front page obituary. He was a millionaire. He left his fortune to some guy he barely knew. His kids were mad as hell.

0: 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Norges største country-favoritter.
1: My name is Lainey Wilson. I got a heart like a tree.
2: P10 Country.